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You just heard The Piece by Underscores, Quick Trip by Lytris and Cero, Flash in the Pan by Jane Remover, and I started it all off with KLK by Arca and Rosalia. That was definitely an interesting set going off of what the DJ before me was playing, but I wanted to bring some of the energy up a little bit, and I might be taking it down a little with some slower songs, but I'll keep you guys on your toes. And I want to shout out the Lytris and Cero song, Quick Trip. Lytris is from Minnesota, and I've actually met Lytris and Cero because I went to one of their shows like a month ago, and they're like super nice and awesome, and they have really cool creative music. And you know, like if you keep up with them on social media, you can go to a show for pretty cheap, and they're really fun and great people. So I think it's cool that we have one song on Radio K, but I wish we had more because he has a lot of good ones. And then Underscores, she's gotten so famous lately. Happy for her, but I know a lot of people who are OG fans and they just can't believe like how fast she got famous. But The Piece, I think that song honestly did it for her. Like that song was so creative, so cool, and I think it blew up the most on that album. But I think it's just so fun and so creative. You don't hear stuff like that anymore, and she's bringing a whole new realm. I also think that in some of her songs, she kind of sounds like Selena Gomez. I can't explain it. Not a lot of people agree with me, but thought I would share. Anyways, I'm going to keep it going with some more music I've been listening to a lot lately, and I'm going to start this next set off with Blood Orange, something off of his most recent album. 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

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You just heard I Figured You Out by Elliot Smith, Master of None by Beach House, Bluish by Animal Collective, and I started it all off with The Field by Blood Orange, which every time I hear anything off that album, it brings me back to when I saw him barricade at Primavera Sound, which was wonderful until there was a huge thunderstorm and then everything got canceled. We had to leave. But his show was great and it made it all worth it to me, honestly. And then Beach House, I love Master of None. I love that song. I love the lyrics. They resonate with me deeply. And then Elliot Smith, I haven't listened to in a really long time, which is probably a good thing because his music is really, really sad. I really like I Figured You Out. And I think it's my favorite, but it's funny because there's an interview with him where he said it was his least favorite song he's ever written. He thought that it just wasn't good. He wrote it too fast, which is crazy because I think it's amazing. It's like my favorite one. So, you know, to each his own. But anyways, next set, I don't fully know what we're going to be doing yet, but I'm going to start it off with George Clanton, which will be very fun. Here is I've Been Young on Radio K, Real College Radio.

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You just heard Never Meant by American Football, 1979 by The Smashing Pumpkins, Eyes Without a Face by Billy Idol, and we started off with I've Been Young by George Clanton, which is my boyfriend's favorite song, so I can't take credit because he put me on. And that whole album is really, really good. I think it's very unique production, and I wanted to play the Billy Idol song afterwards because I felt like it had the same vibes as the George Clanton song. I feel like they fade into each other really well. And then I switched it up with some Smashing Pumpkins because over the weekend I was at the Stillwater Fall Festival and they literally smashed pumpkins, so perfect time of year for that. And then we got a bunch of new vinyls, which is really exciting. And a few of them were from the band American Football. And the one that I played was acoustic version of one of their albums, which is super cool because I didn't even know that was going to happen until I played it. And it was like the most beautiful thing I've ever heard in my entire life. So that was a blessing. But I'm going to hopefully bring the vibes back up for all of you guys. Didn't mean to get too sad over here. My dad sent me a request for Mr. Tambourine Man, and I just found it. So here are the Birds on Radio K, Real College Radio.

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You just heard Anthems for a 17-Year-Old Girl by Broken Social Scene, Sarah by Fleetwood Mac, Mr. Tambourine Man by The Birds. This is a shorter set, but I had to play some tags for you all. That last song that I played is in a few movies. I Saw the TV Glow and a favorite of mine, Parachute, which it definitely was a low budget movie, but I thought it had a good ending. And the needle drop with the song was really good. And then my dad requested the Bird song, so he's listening right now with my mom and my grandparents in Arizona. Hello, everyone. And I love that song. I haven't heard Mr. Tambourine Man in ages, so I need to get back into some older hits. And then Fleetwood Mac, I was just rummaging through the vinyls we have here, and I found Tusk, which has a lot of good ones, a lot of my favorites. And I had to play Sarah, obviously, if you know me. I love the intro guitar to it. I think it's really pretty. And then I also love the outro. She keeps singing as it fades out. I think it's very beautiful. Anyways, this next set, I'm really just going to keep grabbing things as I go, and it's going to be pretty random. Please send in requests if there's anything that you want to hear. I love new music. I feel like I'm always adding new songs to my playlist whenever people call in or send in requests. But anyways, I'm going to start it off with a song by Hope Sandoval and The Warm Inventions. I don't know if any of you guys are Mazzy Star fans, but this is with a separate band with the lead singer of Mazzy Star that gives very similar energy, I think. And I think this song is very beautiful. So here is Lose Me on the Way on Radio K, Real College Radio.

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You just heard Haunted by Phoebe Bridgers, Pretty Ballerina by The Left Bank, Sleep to Dream by Fiona Apple, and I started all off with Hope Sandoval and The Warm Inventions with Lose Me on the Way, which I haven't listened in ages, and I forgot how much I love that song. I'm going to be listening to that whole album, Bavarian Fruit Bread, for probably the rest of the week now, because it's so, like, calming and whimsical. I feel like that's a good word. The whole album just feels very whimsical. And then I've been getting back into Fiona Apple, and Sleep to Dream is my current favorite. I really love the percussion in it and the instrumental. It's very devious. I feel like a lot of her music is very devious, and I love her lyrics. She's a very, very good lyricist, and just everything, her voice, her lyrics, instrumentals, it all makes sense together. Like, it all suits her so well. And then I got a call for a request for the song Pretty Ballerina by The Left Bank, and I was so happy I was able to find it, and I really liked it. I added it to my playlist. I wish that I fit it into, like, a set that matched its instrumentals more, but I think it's fun to mix it up and have new stuff. And then Phoebe Bridgers, I'm a huge fan, as many of you probably know if you listen to me a lot. And the new album, I think, is just incredible. And I love Haunted, especially because Boy Genius vocals are on it, which is great. And then I got another call for a request, a song by Brother Sun Sister Moon. And I have that lined up. Believe it or not, I'm going to be playing it right now on Radio K, Real College Radio.

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You just heard Last Day on Earth by Biba Doobie, Billy Came Back by This Is Lorelei, June Guitar by Alex G, The Path Less Traveled by Vegan, and I started off the set with Bangkok by Brother Sun Sister Moon, which was a request. This was a longer set, but I got caught up in all the fun songs on there and I wanted to play all of them. I really like the request. I didn't think that I'd heard of Brother Sun Sister Moon before, but I actually recognized this song and started listening to more and getting tapped in because I didn't realize how many other songs that I knew but didn't know that I knew them. And then I had to play Vegan. My boyfriend has been listening this whole time and he requested that. There's a lot more out there than what we have on Radio K, so I definitely suggest tapping in because he's a very cool artist. And then I was like, what should I play? Well, one of my favorite artists ever is Alex G, and he's always got something good. So I played June Guitar, which is one of my personal favorites off of his newest album, Headlights. And then This Is Lorelei. I've been trying to rep them a lot recently. He's a newer artist, kind of. Well, not a newer artist, getting famous more recently. And his most recent album, The Singer in My Band, I think is really going to help him gain more fame. And one of the first singles that he released from it was Billy Came Back. It is so catchy. I love how like the instrumentals sing along with the lyrics, if that makes sense. And I don't know, it's just so fun. And the whole album is amazing. I can't stop listening to it. I think my favorite is Hey Sarah, Is It Gonna Rain Forever? Because there's really cool acoustic guitar riff throughout that whole song. But I definitely recommend tapping into This Is Lorelei. I think there's a song for everyone and very fun instrumentals. And then I was gonna break, but then I was like, I want to play Biba Doobie. Last Day on Earth is so fun. I feel like it's just happy vibes and uplifting. And I'm heading out a little bit earlier, so I want to leave everyone on a more positive and fun note. But I will be handing it over to two other DJs here from 9 to 11. Anyways, thank you everyone for listening, and thank you for everyone who called in with the wonderful requests. I love hearing new music and adding new stuff to my playlist. So I'm going to keep it going here on Radio K, Real College Radio.

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and shadows, even the silver spoon, the handmade blade, the child's balloon, eclipses both the sun and moon. To understand, you know too soon, there's no sense in trying.

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Disillusioned words like bullets bark as human gods aim for their mark, make everything from toy guns that spark to flesh-colored Christs that glow in the dark. 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

0: Yeah, one morning.
1: I don't know, Monday or something. 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Summertime, you know?
0: All tired and sleep under my eyes, looking at myself in the mirror. Who's that? Who's that? Are you listening?
1: Anyways, I'm one of a kind. 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
0: Keep driving.
1: Leave it to the streets. That's it. OTSS, only the strongest survive. 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
2: 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That's cause it be different every day. Ones who never lived it think it's lit in every way. Like they don't see the dip at end of day. Like they don't need to ever turn away when the shine is in their face. Your odds is gonna pay for that, your sight is gonna wane. 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
1: Let's talk about brick walls. Let's talk about that feeling you get before you're going out. That thrill of knowing the unexpected, knowing that even though you've been there a thousand times before, you never know what fight will happen. Let's talk about the rush of the first ring and the buzz of the first three. Let's talk about the hit of the first six. Let's talk about the rip of the first shoe. 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Incredible. It's all you ever want. 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

0: yourself is insane. 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Figure it the fuck out. 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Figure it the f*** out. Figure it the f***.
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0: Calling. One moment. For you, sir. Hello? Who's calling? Who's calling? One moment. One moment. For you, sir. Hello? For you, sir. Hello? Who's calling? Who's calling? One moment. One moment. For you, sir. Hello? Who's calling? One moment. One moment. For you, sir. For you, sir. Hello? Who's calling?
1: Calling.
0: One moment.
1: 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One moment.

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the forced inspection of an internal narrative of Hero Man, the adjacent alien with the forced extroversion of female socialization. Who would we be if we never had to disregard one in favor of hostess adjacent performance? If we had the resources to make Technicolor instead of the sepia-tinged, non-nostalgic inheritance of femininity and structure?

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Radio K, Real College Radio. Somebody left the headphones extremely loud yesterday. I guess I could have turned it down while I was talking, and I didn't because I don't even know why I didn't. It's early in the morning, who knows. I just heard Whisper Doll with Lucky Clover. Right before that, Venturing with Songs About Leaving. Gilla Band before that with Aloja. And starting the set off, Charlie XCX with Lightning. Lovely set there. Yeah, that's all I really have to say. I do really like Lightning off of Crash. I don't like Crash very much, to be honest. But Lightning is very good. So, take that as you will. But yeah, let me, it's early and I have nothing to say, so that's the perfect opportunity to get right back into the music. Let's hear some Wilder Maker right here on Radio K, Real College Radio.

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0: Yes. 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
1: It's not a phase, Mom. It's real music. 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

Radio K, real early morning college radio. You just heard Oyster Boy, local band with Still, right before that Chat Pile with Deep Blue. Blondie hanging on the telephone was right before that. And starting the set off, we Wilder Maker with You Get the Face You Deserve. I was looking for that Oyster Boy song, or maybe looking is a bit of a strong word, but I was trying to remember the name. Because I wanted to play it yesterday, but I just couldn't remember. But I'm glad I figured it out. And by figured it out, I mean I saw it and I was like, oh, wait, yeah, that's what I was trying to play yesterday. And I got to play it. So, you know, it works out. Yeah, not much else to say about that set for me, though. I really enjoy that Chat Pile song. There was one I played yesterday that I also really, really enjoyed. I need to check out that album. I'm thinking either that or Converge Axe to Fall for the day. I don't know. I'll figure it out. But yeah, you're going to hear some Failure again. I know I've played them a lot recently, but that's because they're really good and I've been getting back into them ever since the concert, you know? I've just been like, man, they're not, I don't know if underrated is the right word, but I need to listen to them even more than I already did. So let's hear it. Failure, another space song, right here on Radio K, Real College Radio.

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0: You just heard Lozenge with Communion Wine. Quite enjoyed that one right before that. Life Without Buildings with Juno. For that, Akira Yamaoka, Alone in the Town. And starting that set off, Failure, another space song. Amazing set there.
1: Love
0: just gotta
1: it,
0: give
1: love
0: myself
1: it.
0: A pat on the back real quick for how awesome that set was.
1: Yep, we're jumping up and down.
0: Yep.
1: I'm going crazy over it. I can't even be mad. You can pat yourself on the back 1,000 times.
0: I just did, and it broke my back because it was. I hit it too much. I don't know what I'm saying. This is not funny.
1: No! Anything but that.
0: So, anyone out there know how to tie a tie? Because I'm really struggling here. I'm trying to tie a tie in the studio because, well, it's a secret. But you can guess why, and I'm not going to say. You can yell at your radio.
1: You need to go to a wedding.
0: Yes.
1: You need to go to
0: Wednesday wedding.
1: A black tie event where only the richest of the most elite celebrities and DJ Cannon fodder all gather.
0: Whoa.
1: To decide the world's future.
0: I am obviously part of that group.
1: You are the leader. You're the big boss.
0: Yeah, I'm the elite of the elite, bro.
1: I'm
0: the world's only trillionaire, but they have to keep it a secret so it doesn't upset anyone.
1: When people talk about...
0: I work from the shadows.
1: Extreme elite shadow organizations, this is the boss.
0: Exactly.
1: This is the big man. And he just plays for you. That Failure song, that was pretty good. The Life Without Buildings was also a pretty sweet one.
0: Yeah, I really enjoyed that album. I listened to it yesterday, and I was like, man, this is good.
1: Yeah, it's really great.
0: I mean, obviously, I knew it was going to be good. Everything I'd heard from it was excellent. So, I'm not really sure. I mean, I expected it to be good, is my point. But, yeah, I really enjoyed that one. I was originally going to listen to Axe to Fall by Converge, and I'm glad I didn't because I went on a walk yesterday and it was so relaxing. It had just rained and it was like the sunset, and with the fall weather it was beautiful. It was amazing. I absolutely loved it, so I'm glad I listened to that instead of Converge. But I'll probably listen to Converge today because I'm really mad about all the stuff I have to do.
1: Time to get angry. Time to get angry and really productive.
0: I don't know about anger or productive, but I don't need to be productive because I'm literally a trillionaire and I already have enough money. I never have to make any more money for the rest of my life.
1: For sure. Time to get angry and take it out on the civilians.
0: Take it out on the world. Yeah. I saw there was like some, there was like this leaked meetup of like a bunch of super rich people and... Freaking, not Sam Bankman-Fried. The guy who was in 500 Days of Summer.
1: What?
0: Who was there.
1: He's
0: in Looper.
1: We just played her. We just played her
0: yesterday. No, not Zooey Deschanel.
1: But she's in that movie,
0: right? She is in that movie, yes. But,
1: imagine that, the guys. Other guy. Always connecting it back to the music. You gotta think about that.
0: Exactly. Joseph Gordon-Levitt.
1: Okay, I genuinely don't know what you're talking about, though. Okay, basically they leaked the secret elites meeting.
0: No, well, there was like some website.
1: Can we give a more informed report?
0: Well, I don't want to be talking out of my butt and be like, oh yeah, this is obviously what happened or whatever.
1: Yeah,
0: but it was just
1: really
0: weird.
1: Really
0: it was like some
1: this.
0: Like AI summit or something. But it was like a bunch of super rich people that were going there, and one of the people that was there or that was like supposedly going was Joseph Gordon-Levitt. I was like, man, this is disappointing because I really liked him in 500 Days of Summer and Looper, which are the only two movies of his that I've seen. I guess, is he in... I don't think he's in Batman Begins. But I'm looking at his movies, and I really want to see Sin City. I remember seeing that ads for it when I was a kid, and it looks really cool. I also want to see Inception, and yeah, I'm kind of just talking now about the movies that I want to see.
1: Love it.
0: But yeah,
1: did you watch Beau's Afraid? That one freaked me out. Just started tweaking.
0: Yeah.
1: Great movie, though.
0: I will not. Just kidding. It does look pretty interesting.
1: It's a good one.
0: We're gonna get into some of the Redwalls. Not a band I've heard before. New to me, so I'm excited.
1: Let's check them out. It's gonna be both of our new favorites, and I'm so ready to
0: listen.
1: I will cry.
0: Wait, I just realized.
1: What up?
0: Well, I'm gonna play this anyway, because what if it is our new favorite? But I could have played the Dinosaur Jr. Little Fury things for that spot, probably. Or for, like, where the... Whatever, it doesn't matter. That's a little bit of behind-the-scenes, inside baseball there you guys get to peer into. We're going to hear some Red Walls with Modern Diet right here on Radio K.
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The weed house is fucking bizarre. Bounced out like a bug in a car. Let's find out who's studying law. The climb down not easy as falling. Eyes hit hard, I wanna be seen as more than a martyr, more than a monolith or a mart, more than these guys that sting your lungs. It's muddy we marching.

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1: Real.
0: Early morning.
1: All tied up.
0: College radio.
1: That's
0: you
1: right,
0: just
1: guys.
0: Heard. Well, yes. Let's let everybody know the world deserves to hear.
1: Well, we'll save it after the back sell.
0: Oh, okay. Yeah. Okay, you just heard Stereo Lab, Come Play in the Milky Night. Before that was Erykah Badu and The Alchemist. Off their new album, it was I Know That Man featuring Earl Sweatshirt. We had Built to Spill on just the halfway mark of that last set. We heard In the Morning, which was a viewer request. Great Built to Spill, always good to hear that in the morning. Then we had The Red Walls at the beginning with Modern Diet. Imagine that. Okay, now to the big news everybody has been waiting to hear.
1: Yep.
0: DJ Cannon Fodder has officially tied his tie.
1: Yes, it is. Well, it's not the greatest tie of all time.
0: It's an incredible feat, an achievement to humanity, truly.
1: If someone's going to be put off by how my tie looks, like the knot of your tie is not is not knotted enough.
0: What is this like? This is like a... It's like The Hobbit. This is like a character you run into.
1: Yeah,
0: in
1: if I run into like Sauron
0: Marvel
1: or something, then like, you know...
0: And he'd be mad, too.
1: I mean, yeah. I get like... I mean, my point is that it wouldn't work out either way for what I'm going to do. If they're going to be that superficial, like, you know. But I want to at least look presentable. I ironed my shirt yesterday. It's very wrinkle-free for the most part. You know, I put some effort into my appearance today. But, I mean, not that I don't normally, but more effort than usual.
0: Guys, I look terrible.
1: Yeah.
0: I put zero effort whatsoever
1: around him.
0: I'm like, you know, Pigpen.
1: Yeah.
0: I've got a plume of dirt just around me, and that's why you guys are lucky to have me on the radio instead of ever meeting me in person.
1: He's got a smell for radio.
0: That's a good one. I don't think I've heard that before. We're gonna turn it up. That's the vibe I'm in. I think it'll help wake me up, and hopefully the 7:30 crowd is ready to dance. We've got some effers starting the lineup. The Cardigans, you already know which one. And then some Feeble Little Horse. It's going to be a great set, and we're going to have a blast. Let's listen right here on Radio K.
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0: 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We often mix multiple songs on top of one another, so no two shifts sound the same. 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
0: College radio.
1: Yeah, bad news, guys. The tide made me look like a plaid carpet, and I decided to take it off.
0: Terrible. Well, it will be missed.
1: Yeah.
0: But regardless of tie news, you just heard Broken Social Scene with Stars and Suns. We had Feeble Little Horse with Steamroller before that. Our second song of the set was The Cardigans with Step On Me, and we had Effers at the very beginning there with Play Me. Very, very kind of joyful set. Effers, fun dance stuff. Gotta throw in The Cardigans. Got a little bit louder and then kind of calmed down with The Broken Social Scene. But yeah, it's true. We're chilling. We're going crazy, but still very relaxed. I've got something that I didn't know we had in the studio before today. It was not music I thought was present, but I need to do a double check to make sure all the lyrics are clean, because that could throw a wrench in my plans. But I think I'm gonna start you guys off a little bit sweeter here in this next set, and then we're gonna kind of flip it 180. We've got you Dorio with Perfect Angel to begin us off on Radio K.
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1: You are hearing the live sounds for the rock and roll listeners right now. Everyone but you is clapping for us, so we appreciate it very much. That's all rock and roll over listeners, clapping.
2: Oh my goodness.
1: Yeah. I guess you're not able to hear because you don't have your headphones on, because our headphones are directly wired into everyone's cars. But yeah, you just heard Stained with Outside. It's like the family home version, which did not show up on in our software, but it is on the, that's what it's called on the CD. Right before that, The Flaming Lips with Do You Realize? Yahweh Neil Gunn. Right before that with Give Blood, and Dorio starting that set off with Perfect Angel. We are sneaky, sneaky, sneaky. We're about to get into some random radio. We're doing a little bit differently this time.
2: Oh, yeah.
1: But, whoa, why DJ Anderson really quiet for some reason? Whoops. Whoops. You can still hear him, just like, not
3: just,
1: as...
3: Just, oh, there's a mouse. Oh, there's like a fly buzzing
1: little
3: in my
1: pipsqueak.
3: Ear. Who is that?
1: DJ Pipsqueak. Should have gone by that instead of Candy Butter, but
3: that
1: would have
3: been
1: now.
3: A good one. Yeah. I wish I thought of that.
1: I wish I thought of... I was going to do, like... I don't know. It doesn't even matter anymore. We're going to hear...
3: Well, you're, as your DJ name, you're saying?
1: Yeah, DJ.
3: No, tell me. I got to know.
1: No, I don't remember. That's the problem.
3: Uh-huh.
1: That's why I was just trying to wean off of it, because I didn't remember.
3: Sure, for sure.
1: But it was something... I thought of something the other day, and I was like, oh, that would be kind of clever. And less... Well, I love the name DJ Cannon Fodder, but perhaps something that... is a little less violent, you know?
3: Yeah.
1: But we're going to hear a couple listener requests and then get straight into, well, let's see, actually. Oh, my gosh.
3: What are we going to see?
1: We're going
3: to
1: see.
3: What am I about to see?
1: I kind of am thinking, I want to play a full set before we get straight into, so
3: sure,
1: we're just
3: yeah.
1: not getting straight into it at all. Actually,
3: yeah, we're actually going to withhold it from you.
1: Yeah, we are withholding it until you pay the ransom. And until then, we are not going to be playing anything random. It's all going to be intentional, chosen music. So.
3: Yeah, we're gonna get so intentional in this next set.
1: Oh,
3: it's
1: yeah.
3: It's actually, it's time to write down our hopes and dreams and goals and our intentionality for the week and
1: yep.
3: do some yoga.
1: We're going to be journaling.
3: Go on a walk.
1: If you guys have ever seen that Key and Peele skit where they're like radio hosts and they're going all crazy and then they the break comes on and they start doing very like intellectual things, I guess that's what we're doing.
3: Yeah.
1: During this set, we're going to be reading and I'm going to be reading my dictionary and DJ Anderson's going to be painting a painting. Excusez-moi. But yeah, we're going to hear some listener requests and some personal requests, a.k.a. stuff that I wanted to listen to. So,
3: yeah, I'm getting a request right now from the left side of my brain.
1: Yeah.
3: Oh, yep, we can play that for you. Sounds good. Thanks for the email, yep.
1: Yep, thanks for the suggestion, brain.
3: Yep, thanks for the notification.
1: I could not find the Kink song that was requested, but we do have a... Kinks song, so we're gonna play Ape Man. Hopefully it's good. I've not listened to very much of the Kinks, so
3: you're clearly not a dedicated man of fashion.
1: No.
3: What was that one song?
1: Yeah,
3: dedicated follower of fashion.
1: Yes, yeah, I'm not, sadly. But we're also gonna hear some First Day Back twice over, but you'll see what that means right here on Radio K.
3: Real
1: College
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1: College.
0: Radio. That's right, guys. We lied, actually. We're not doing Random Wednesday today. Because we are both in a very weird mood today. And I'm speaking for both of us.
1: Sometimes you just gotta take reins, you know what I mean? At the end of the day, this is our show. It's not, you know, nobody's gonna die if Random Wednesday doesn't happen. So we brainstormed up a couple more themes for you guys.
0: Yep.
1: My idea was Wednesday 2010's day. So you're like, oh, it doesn't really have alliteration, but it's sort of like we're getting at something. And then DJ Cannon Fodder just knocked it out of the park with his idea.
0: Good Wednesday, where we play good music.
1: Which thoughts? I'm also down for. I think I like good music, and I believe our listeners do too. It's kind of awesome.
0: Which, if you like good music and you're a listener, I don't know why you're listening to our broadcast. Oh, ha, ha, ha. I'm just kidding. We play good music here.
1: So, yeah, we've got Cannon Fodder front running, and he's going to kick off our amazing good music Wednesday.
0: Yes.
1: And what is it that we are about to hear?
0: We're going
1: to
0: hear some Smashing Pumpkins, which wasn't even my choice.
1: That's true. We did talk about the Smashing Pumpkins. Yeah. But
0: also, I am realizing when you were talking about Siamese Dream, you were not talking about the band, which I think is actually Sowery's Dream.
1: Oh, no, I was talking about the Smashing Pumpkins album, Siamese Dream, which is a good one. That's like the one, it's probably my most listened to CD, to be honest.
0: Really?
1: Yeah, I had it in my mom's car in high school. I didn't have very many. That was one I played quite a bit.
0: Well, you were in your mom's car.
1: True, like he's, like that the one, reference, like that video. One video.
0: Yeah.
1: Wait, oh, like geniuses? That one video.
0: Wait. Like that one video.
1: Wait, like that one video I saw one time. That's really good.
0: Okay, guys, I'll admit it. I was putting on the tie because I have to go to a job fair. So in the next break, we will be practicing. So
1: yeah, we're gonna do a mock interview next break. That'd be really good.
0: Yeah, I'll be like, I'll walk up to you and I'll be like, "Hello, my name." Well, this is kind of problematic already because then I have to give out a bunch of information that I don't want the listeners to know.
1: Yeah, so where is it that you live?
0: Yeah, so I live here, and
1: what's your phone number? Let's get in contact.
0: My social security number, just
1: let's
0: so you guys,
1: because
0: like I know I need that for the job application, so I might as well just give it to you now.
1: Yeah, at this point.
0: I actually have it on my resume.
1: Well, what if one of our listeners wants to hire you?
0: If you guys have job job openings, you know, feel free to let me know. Yeah, I had a dream that I got
1: I'd
0: a job.
1: Say just to be safe, let's just give our information out on air.
0: Yes.
1: And then if somebody wants to contact us for a job, they can and have it.
0: I think that's a good idea. If you guys have, well, I don't know how much I should say. I guess if you guys are,
1: I don't know what you're talking about.
0: I know exactly what I'm going to say, but I don't know if I should say it because I don't know if that's giving away too much information. I guess ultimately it doesn't really matter. But what if, like, someone starts stalking me? I know our listeners wouldn't do that, but, well, I don't know that, which is why maybe, okay, if you guys have any civil engineering jobs opening, let me know, and maybe we can talk it out, you know? But we're going to hear some Smashing Pumpkins with Homer right here on Radio K.
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3: A triumphant Reagan, a gracious Mondale. Hello.
4: Walter Mondale may best be remembered as the presidential candidate who lost to Ronald Reagan's landslide victory in 1984. But this former senator, vice president, and scholar from Ceylon, Minnesota, set himself apart long before. A month after being elected vice president alongside Jimmy Carter in 1976, Mondale sent Carter a memo titled "The Role of the Vice President in the Carter Administration." Here's Larry Jacobs from the Humphrey School of Politics at the University of Minnesota.
5: When you look at Joe Biden or Richard Cheney, that role was set in motion by Vice President Mondale.
4: Mondale undertook other policies and issues that still reverberate today. As a senator in the 1960s, he formulated something called the Church Committee to deal with international and domestic spying. It became known as the FISA Court. Students at the university and fellow politicians recognize Mondale for his generous spirit and his tireless commitment to human rights.
6: He's not telling the truth to the American people.
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1: What?
0: Oh, I was just saying that the broadcast is falling off a cliff, but really I'm just being dramatic. I think I'm just a bit stressed for later. But yeah, you just heard Dinosaur Jr. with Little Fury Things. Incredible song right there. Kiwi Jr. before that, which was accidental, but it's a long story. And I'll tell it after. Photos of the reenactment. Sega Sound Team before that with The Offing off of the Sega Marine Fishing soundtrack. I heard that one the other day and I was like, man, this is good.
1: Yeah, they knew what's up.
0: Yeah, I don't know why they must have, something must have been in the water over there in wherever, when they were making all those arcade games, because some of those songs are just crazy drum and bass, like, they're just crazy.
1: That's true, that's true.
0: And starting to set off the Smashing Pumpkins with Hummer off of Siamese Dream. But anyways, what I was trying to say about the accidental thing is that I was trying to play some Versus Self, and I queued it, and I was like, oh, okay, it's ready. When it tried to play, it just disappeared. Like, it would stay there, and then I would try and play it, and it would just go poof.
1: That's terrible.
0: And it was really annoying, because I was excited to play it. I heard it one time while I was listening to Radio K, and I really enjoyed it. So I was excited to play it. I guess that's my fault for playing a song that says it's 0 seconds long. Oh, but we do have some Versus Self. Yay, we can recover. This is good.
1: Yep, we're making a full recovery. I'm actually hoping to make a full recovery. I'm sick of this sickness, guys. Can you believe it? And it impacts the broadcast, too. I'm not as well-suited for radio.
0: Yeah, and I am completely fine, but...
1: Which I hope continues to be true. Well, mentally, there's a lot of anguish going on.
0: Yeah, mentally, I've been going through a lot this past week. Not really. I mean, sort of. That's actually... It's been a stressful couple of weeks.
1: Well, not really.
0: But...
1: No, I've mostly been chilling.
0: Well, low-key, I could not sleep last night. It was really annoying. But I don't think that really had anything to do with mental health. It was more just I was not tired. It was really frustrating, and it wasn't making anything any better. We did say we would do a mock interview right now, which, first of all, shout out to the person that called in with a job offer.
1: Yeah, I mean, that's insane. That was crazy. That somebody called offering a job.
0: And, like, obviously, I'm not gonna... Well, I might apply for it, but what I'm trying to say is I don't know what I'm trying to say. It's probably a bad idea to be soliciting job offers on
1: Yeah.
0: Or asking for
1: it. The only reason I said anything was because I was like, there's no way. Like,
0: yeah,
1: there's
0: it was
1: no
0: just surprising. But don't, yeah, it's actually probably a bad idea and probably not, I don't know. I'm just, I don't want to cause any issues. So we're just going to pretend that didn't happen.
1: Yeah,
0: but it's funny to talk about.
1: The big boss is not going to
0: like it. I appreciate the sentiment very much. But, yeah, anyways, so pretend you're the job offerer. You're like one of the engineering firms. So I walk up.
1: Yep.
0: And,
1: hello.
0: Hey, I saw... Dang it, I already messed it up. Let's restart.
1: You're hired. You're hired. We need you.
0: We'll say you're...
1: in this job.
0: Let's see. I wrote down a list of all them. I'm not going to name any of them. But, so I walk up to you... And
1: we're really
0: myself.
1: Doing this? Sorry.
0: we need to
1: practice?
0: Yes, because I just messed it up already.
1: All right, last year,
0: the first one I did was the most embarrassing thing I've ever done in my entire life, because I just completely messed it up. So I need practice.
1: Okay, I walk
0: up to you, and I'm like, I introduce myself. Hey, I'm DJ Cannon Fodder. I'm a blank year student in engineering. I hope you are having a good day. This is why we need practice. Okay, I still don't know what to say. Okay, I wrote down, introduce myself, and then my major and my year, and then what I want to focus on. I'm a blank student in blank, and I'm hoping to focus on this track, which I'm not going to name out loud, and I'm looking for an internship, and I'm trying to get my foot in the door, because I don't have any experience yet. And I saw on your guys' website that you guys have blank internships open. I was wondering, can you tell me a little bit about what it would be like to intern at your company?
1: Now I have to role play. What would they say in this situation?
0: I don't know. That's a good question.
1: No, I think mostly, I think the content of what you're saying, you got it. Like, it's all pretty standard stuff.
0: Mm-hmm.
1: I mean, like, if you can know something more specific about, like, the people you're approaching, it might make it easier. But I think for the most part, it's just about not being too, like, stilted and scripted. Like, it, at the end of the day, like, it is another person. So you got to, like, connect to them, like, person to person.
0: Exactly. And then
1: at some level,
0: I will tell them, I will give them my resume at the end. I'll be like, okay, and then can you tell me a little bit about what it's like to work there as an actual full-on engineer? And, you know, because I'm still trying to decide exactly what I want to do in the future. And also that's why I want to intern in this field, is because it will help me narrow down what I actually want to do. Because maybe I'll love it and I'll be sure to follow that track. Or maybe for whatever reason, I won't love it.
1: Could be, you never know. There's a lot of time to figure it out.
0: And then I'll hand them my resume, and it'll say that I am the Rock and Rollover co-host, and then they'll tune in tomorrow.
1: Yeah,
0: and they'll be like,
1: "This
0: guy, we're not hiring this guy."
1: That'll
0: I'll be like, "Dang it!"
1: Yeah, no, they're gonna Loki. Don't tell them. Don't tell them until you get the job.
0: Because I had to.
1: They're gonna tune in before they hire you, and then they're gonna say, "We cannot hire this guy."
0: Well, they can hire me because they see that I'm responsible, and that I'm here in the morning, and that I do a good job,
1: sure.
0: And that I have good music taste.
1: Can wake up, can play second wave emo.
0: Yes,
1: check. That's really all the criteria I needed for this job. Knows some emo music. I won't lie though. I did walk into Radio K, and the first thing I was asked was, "Do you like Cameron Winter?"
0: It's like a hazing ritual.
1: It is like a hazing ritual. We got to continue good music Wednesday.
0: If you enjoyed this broadcast, give us a thumbs up.
1: Yeah, just like in real life, like please
0: give us
1: like
0: a thumbs down. Oh, we're getting a call
1: wait,
0: right now.
1: No. Let's do the bro fist. Do you remember that one? You gotta fist bump your speaker, your radio, your car, or
0: bro
1: your horn
0: fist,
1: and make a lot of noise on the road.
0: All right.
1: Look at that. That's all I want from the viewers.
0: If you hated
1: today,
0: this broadcast, crash your car right
1: shout
0: now.
1: Shout out. Shout out.
0: Just kidding. Don't do that. We're gonna hear some Versus Self and some of the Stooges, which was a request by the person that was also talking about the job, so we appreciate both of those. Also, we're getting a call right now. If we have time.
1: So now it's time for the music.
0: We're getting into Versus Self right now, right here on Radio K.
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This broadcast may have gone a bit off the rails today, so if you stuck with it, we greatly appreciate you. You just heard Denzel Curry with Ultra S, featuring Kenyatta. Before that, Chanel Beads, Drunk Stupid in the Structure off of Your Day Will Come. I'm going to be honest, I don't know which, I'm assuming it's his older Your Day Will Come, because he has two different albums with the same name. Right before that, The Stooges with I Want to Be Your Dog, a listener request, and starting that set off, Versus Self, Yesterday by the Beatles, or Imagine by Yoko Ono, as sung by John Lennon. I don't know what happened with that song, it just stopped, like three quarters of the way through, and I can't explain it, but it's whatever. Maybe it comes back, but it kind of was stopped for too long to the point where I thought something was broken and I skipped it. But hope you guys appreciated that set. Again, thanks for sticking through. Tomorrow we will be back to our normal programming. So you're gonna hear, got one last set lined up, some Mike, some FKA Twigs, and some Red Level, which I do not know anything about, but I saw that they are part of the Emo Diaries Chapter 1 in our software, which I don't know what that is, but sounds interesting. So I'm excited to hear it for the first time. But yeah, again, if you stuck through today, thank you for listening. Oh, there, I'm looking into it. Red Level is like one song ever, and it's on the Emo Diaries Chapter 1. Wow. Okay, I'm really excited to hear this now. But yeah, thank you for listening. Yeah, shout out if you stuck through it. Mike, R&B, right here on Radio K, Real College Radio. Oh, and stick around. We got the lovely DJ Cerebral coming up right after this. So, if you didn't enjoy our broadcast, I'm sure you will enjoy theirs. But yeah, let's get into it. R&B, Radio K, Real College Radio.

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You just heard Dolly Parton's Why'd You Come In Here Looking Like That. Jimmy Buffett's Margaritaville was before that. And then we had Annie XO's with her track Red Eye, some local music right there. And then to start us off at the hour, we had Lily Seabird and her track Bindlestiff. Now, I feel especially attached to Margaritaville today because I watched a really bad Tubi original called Murderitaville the other night. It's a Tubi original, so I feel like you can kind of picture the level of quality of this movie. But the whole thing was there was this like werewolf, but it was a Jimmy Buffett. This entire movie was Jimmy Buffett themed, so he was a parrot head. And it was just going after this group of people on their way to a Jimmy Buffett impersonator contest. It was a very interesting 60 minutes, but I had a lot of fun. Yeah. Let's see. Next up, we've got some Stalefish and their track Hypnotized. And then a little bit later on, we're going to have some folk. I've been in a very folksy mood with this cooler weather that we've been having, so let's get right to it. 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

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You just heard California Dreamin' by the Mamas and the Papas, Absolutely Sweet Marie by Bob Dylan, Swap Meet with their track I Know, and Stalefish started us off with Hypnotized. I have been listening to the Mamas and the Papas a lot lately. I don't know why, it just always puts me in the right mood for these really cloudy, chilly days that we've been having lately. And frankly, I love fall, I love autumn, so, you know, I rock with it really hard. Next up, these next couple just sets are gonna have a lot of, like, I don't want to say like Halloween-y music, but in my mind, like 80s, 70s is very Halloween-y, so that's gonna be kind of the theme for some of these upcoming sets. Next up, we're gonna start with Porchlight and then end on some Michael Jackson Thriller, Halloween classic right there. 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

Radio K, Real College Radio. You just heard Thriller by Michael Jackson. Before that, we had The Doors and their track Break On Through to the Other Side. That one was actually a listener request who just requested a spooky Doors song for Halloween. I don't really know how spooky that one was, but I like that track, so I hope you appreciated it. Before that, we had A La Las and their track Caldera 2, which I thought was absolutely gorgeous. And then to start us off, we had Porchlight and their track Paranoia. Now that we're like kind of getting into the Halloween-y tracks, I think Thriller, that is just quintessential Halloween. If you're throwing a Halloween party, I better be hearing Thriller, because you know that's going to be on my Halloween party playlist. Next up, we are going to kind of stick with this theme. We're going to start off with A Blind History and their track Are We Worth Saving before going into some Talking Heads, some Blondie, all that fun stuff. 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

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You just heard Blondie's One Way or Another, Blue Oyster Cult's Don't Fear the Reaper, Psycho Killer by the Talking Heads. I'm not sure what live version that was, but that one was cool. That definitely wasn't the regular one, though. And then to start us off, we had A Blind History and their track, Are We Worth Saving? I really would like to know if anybody knows what Talking Head, like what version of Psycho Killer that was, because in our system that's just labeled as Psycho Killer, and I tried to like do the little Google thing where you like let it play and hope that it matches it, and all it brought me to was the regular Psycho Killer track. So I would love it if somebody knows what live version it was, because I thought that that version was really cool. I know Blue Oyster Cult, Don't Fear the Reaper, isn't like exactly the most Halloween-y track, but I think it kind of fits into the, you know, not folksy, but it makes me think of autumn, so close enough, I guess. And of course, One Way or Another, awesome Halloween track. Next up, I'm going to try and stick with some of these Halloween-y tracks. I've got some Fleetwood Mac. I have some Iron Maiden. So, you know, if that sounds good, maybe stick around. 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

Hey, this is DJ High Road, host of Real Reggae Radio. Let me give your ears a little splash of sunshine with a sweet mix of Jamaican reggae, ska, dub, dancehall, and rock steady every Sunday from 1 p.m. to 3 p.m.

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Radio K, Real College Radio. You just heard a number of The Beast by Iron Maiden, Fleetwood Mac's The Chain, Chris is Riding Horses in Ojai by The Van Pelt, and Greg Freeman with his track Loser's Prize started us off. Now, an Iron Maiden song was actually a request from a listener, and I know, to that listener, I know that you requested a specific song. Unfortunately, we have one Iron Maiden song in our library, and the number of The Beast is the one, so I hope you got your Iron Maiden fix today. And Fleetwood Mac, I know they're not like traditional Halloween music, but in my head they are, and I just like Fleetwood Mac, so that's really what matters. Next up, I wanted to throw in a little pop set before I have to head out for the day, because

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But I've got some, I made it as like Halloween party-esque as I possibly could. So yeah, stick around. 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

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You just heard Abracadabra by Lady Gaga, Rihanna's Disturbia, Charlie XCX with Everything is Romantic, and Beyonce and her track Virgo's Groove off of Renaissance started us off today. Now, unfortunately, this is the end of our time together. I know we've had a lot of fun, but they're kicking me out. They're dragging me back to the DJ dungeon. So, you know, that's just how it is. However, I am going to leave you guys off with some Oingo Boingo and however much of this next set that we can get through before the next DJ comes in. 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

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You're hearing, you just heard, Yoshimi Battles the Pink Robots Part 1 by the Flaming Lips, off of their, I guess the title track off of that release, technically, if you think about it. There's, before that, we took things all the way over, I guess, across the pond to Fontaine's DC with their track A Lucid Dream. We heard Bushed by Glass Beagle. It's off their Early Riser EP. And to start things out, a newer release from Squirrel Flower, their track Not Me. Yeah, a lot of fun different sounds, and I enjoyed the kind of indie slant to those last two tracks. You've got to throw in some bigger names here and there, and I think, you know, if you had to pick two, some pretty cool bands that have either made or currently making some really great things. Speaking of bands that are currently active, currently putting things out, we've got a newer release from a local artist, or a local duo, I guess. I don't know if you've seen One Big Quilt before. I really like aspects of their music. It's not everything is super compelling to me, but other times they really, I really like their sound. Other times it loses me a bit. But anyway, great drummer, great guitarist. They make some cool stuff, and hopefully this is no exception to that. This whole release by them involves a lot of like agricultural, like, I guess, references here and there. It's called vertical farming. This song in particular is called Crop Rotation. So maybe let's hear what that sounds like. If you want to, I guess, get a little peek into what, I guess, how that translates, you know, a kind of vaguely mathy duo exploring agriculture through their own music. Let's check that out. Let's see what's going on. Let's go on that process, I guess. I've been DJ Don. 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

Radio K, Real College Radio. Yeah, you just heard Bumps and Guys by U.S. Maple. They're a little, like, kind of a rhythmic noise rock band that I really love. Not for everyone, but definitely for me. I also played a little bit, just a tiny little segment of In a Silent Way by Miles Davis, and try to use, like, the introduction of horns to kind of tee up tonally the U.S. Maple stuff. I feel like that kind of worked pretty well. And then I played American Dawn's The Peter Chris Jazz. That's a song by Don Caballero off of their, what was it, 99? I don't know what year it came out, actually. Anyway, cool little record with cool little songs by a math rock group that I think paired very well with One Big Quilt. We heard their song Crop Rotation. One Big Quilt was a local, I guess, math rock band, or like duo. They're a little group. They make music very tight. They make, yeah, it's, yeah, I don't know, things with sounds in it. And we're going to hear more things with sounds in them, but hopefully in a bit more of a pleasing manner, because I didn't pick them. That's the common through line with a lot of this stuff. So in lieu of all of that, we've got this band called Whisper Doll, and their song Bluebells. I've never heard it before. Maybe you've never heard it before. We're going to listen to it together. This is Bluebells by Whisper Doll right here on Radio K, Real College Radio.

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WKUK, Real College Radio. You're just listening to Heaven Or by Corey Flood. Before that was Feel Like Doing Nothing by Kate Bollinger, and a nice little kind of duo of songs, Cherry Colored Funk by the Cocktail Twins and Bluebells by Whisper Doll. I thought those two tracks would kind of work together. I like to kind of like pick things out and, I don't know, assign them on the fly, mix things. I don't know, you know, have fun with it. These next few songs are going to be kind of a bit more constructed, a bit more themed, and I hope you all like it. I'm a big proponent, a big fan, a big supporter of anything and all things slowcore. And we've got a new track by the group Eophon. If you're familiar with Duster at all, that's one of their kind of like spin-off projects that members of Duster kind of went on to do in sort of, I guess, in the future years, post, I guess, post 2001, roughly, leading to their first record releasing in, I believe, 2006 or 2005, in that range, you know, like mid-2000s. And they've released one recently, just now. We're going to listen to a track off of that and then transition back into some other tracks. I hope y'all like it. I've got some real heavy hitters for this one. And yeah, I don't know. I'm excited. What can I say? It's got me talking. It's got me feeling something. This is Incantation by Eophon right here on Radio K, Real College Radio.

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You're listening to Want No Light to Shine by Duster. Before that was Ugly Brunette by Horstenberg of Love, which I think paired really well with Pickup Song by Codeine. Really love that album, Frigid Stars, by them. Their 1991 release, I believe, or maybe it's 1990. Pretty early. They're making cool things. And before that was just a tiny bit of And Things Are Mostly Ghosts by Duster, and just starting out with Incantation by Eophon. New release from that band, which is really cool to see them putting out new music. I think typically when I think of like old bands like putting out new stuff, typically it kind of leaves a sour taste in my mouth, but I'll give it a pass for slowcore bands because they, I don't know, I like their music quite a bit. And I think with other genres, like maybe screamo, for example, because there's kind of been a bit of a, you know, trend of that, at least, that kind of happened around like 2023, 24-ish, of these bands kind of coming back and putting out new stuff. I think there's, not that there aren't things to scream about in adulthood, but it's framed differently when you don't got some, you know, I don't know, maybe it's a youthful angst, maybe it's just something inside you, but it's a different sound, I feel like, in a different generation, and kind of getting, having to kind of reconcile that can be a bit difficult. Be interesting to see them kind of start new bands or form a new kind of sound around that, but I don't know. I don't really mind it for Eophon, and I feel like this new song was really, really cool. We heard, it's called Incantation, which kind of harkens back to this one particular song I can think of. I don't know if y'all really like Jason Molina or anything Songs Ohio, but their release, oh god, what's it called? I think it's their first album. The album cover is completely black. I'm forgetting the name. But anyway, it's a lot slower and more just emotionally heavy than their other work, even though Jason Molina never really kind of fails to dive into something deeply personal. It's and anyway, the final track off that album is called Incantation, and I wish we had it because I love it to death. That's all. I like that one song that you're not gonna hear. We're gonna kind of continue this vague sort of sound with a band called Teeth and their track Magic of the Sail, the self-titled release off of their album of the same name, and we'll be continuing on to some local acts, including Peeler and Charlotte. So if any of that sounds cool, make sure to stay tuned. 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

Radio K. A little bit close. Radio K. Real College Radio. Yeah, you just heard Forsake by Charlotte. Before that was Emitter by Peeler. Really long track with its own kind of ebbs and flows. I don't know if that's the closer off of Quit While You're Ahead, but it's one of their releases off of their like last thing they put out before the band dissolved. And then Magic of the Sail by Teeth. Okay, I'll go down the line here. That Teeth song felt a little bit... I really liked Teeth's kind of debut, but I'm not as into some of their later stuff, and I think that track's a good example of that. Just feels a little bit too produced, and I don't want to say like melodramatic, but it's doing a bit much. I feel like for what it's trying to achieve, yeah, it feels a bit more theatric in a way that I don't think serves what it's trying to attempt. I don't like some of the vocals as much, at least how they like play together. The dueling vocals on that original record I liked a lot more. Peeler and Charlotte, they're both from Minneapolis, Charlotte in particular, it's always fun hearing them because they kind of just sit in like a weird space sonically. They're kind of like between a bunch of different genres, and I think, you know, obviously you get a lot of, I feel like the makeup of the band really plays into that. I feel like some of those riffs being just, like, I know the members of the band, and specifically the guitarist, like, you can kind of hear the love for Sabbath just shine through, like, in little bits here and there, but they're just kind of doing so many different things, and, anyway, how's Scream sit on top of that? Just, it's a fun sound, I'll say that much. I'm a fan. Yeah, we're gonna kind of continue that sort of weirdly upbeat theme I feel like that song kind of left off on, especially after all the slowcore and more dreary stuff. We're gonna kind of kick it up a bit. We're gonna get into some more fun stuff, and I don't think there's a better band to do that than Cap'n Jazz. We'll be hearing Puddles Splashers by them right into a deep cut from Modest Mouse, so stay tuned if any of that sounds interesting to you. 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We're big.

Radio K, Real College Radio. You just heard Look a Ghost by Unwound. Before that was Buttons to Push the Buttons by, Look a Ghost by Unwound, Buttons to Push the Buttons by Modest Mouse, and

Mannequin 3 Return of Hollywood by P.E.E. Both of those being off of the Zoom Audio Volume 2. What a great little compilation. It's got all kinds of bands from that era, and I'm a big fan of quite a few of them. Even like Ariel M, which I might play a bit later. But anyway, and we started out with Puddle Splashers by Cap'n Jazz. It's off their release. Okay. Analphabeta Polo Theology. Yeah, I think I got that right. That always messes with my brain, that whole album thing. But anyway, yeah, they released music. These other people did too. We're going to hear some stuff that's in rotation. We're going from the old into the new, and we're starting out with Danielle Ponder with their track SKN. I haven't heard any of this stuff. So if you want to hear something new, if you want to, I guess, hear my thoughts on that in about 4 songs, maybe stay tuned. We got some cool stuff coming right your way. Stay real, Radio K, Real College Radio.

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You just heard Bottle by Remy Wolf, Highwayman by The New Ebes, The Girl from Ipanema by Stan Getz and Giuliano Gilberto. Really famous little bossa nova album, I believe. Yeah, I mean, it's like the bossa nova album. It's the one with the little orange cover, and it's got a little thing on it, you know. Big fan of that one. Like it when they like make good music. They should do that more often. And thankfully, for good music, we had I Wish for the Rain by Leona Flores. Really beautiful track that I tried to match up with that I guess more famous bossa nova release. I thought those songs would kind of pair well together, so I just kind of threw that in. And before that, to start things out, and also similarly really awesome, SKN by Danielle Ponder. Yeah, really cool mix. I really liked how that started. The New Ebes Highwayman was interesting. I appreciated a lot of the noisy guitar stuff, and it seemed like it was trying to go for sort of that like no wave scene, Bad Moon Rising kind of sound, or maybe even trying to like be contemporaneous with like newer bands like Sheerling and stuff like that, who are kind of like coming out of the ashes of a band like Sprain. But they're missing something in that song for me. I feel like it needs a little something more. It's just a bit, I don't know, it's not weird enough, I guess. Not to say that you can't just have like a song that's good on its own, it just has like a few little elements, or that a weirder band can't do something like that, but it felt like, I don't know, they're missing something towards what they're trying to achieve, if that makes sense. Anyway, and then Remy Wolf, just how those vocals are produced, it's so, I might be getting the year wrong, but it feels very like 2014, like indie pop, and I really don't like how those vocals are like, you know, chorused and layered. It's just, I don't know. Messes with my brain. I've heard it too much at this point, you know. But I wanted to try and, you know, when you, I don't know, I guess when you hear something you don't like, you've gotta switch it up to something really nice, something to kind of you know, something to flush out my ears. And we're gonna do that with a track that I really love. It's a song by Tim Buckley, really famous and rightfully so, or like not really famous, but like renowned. Like I feel like a lot of people really respect him, but he isn't like obviously like a, you know, one of the more famous, I guess, American songwriter or yeah, songwriters out there, I guess. I mean Jeff Buckley, pretty much his son, has kind of overtaken him in popularity nowadays and is probably cited more by different artists, but Tim Buckley definitely left his impact, and I think he really did with this song. This is off of a Peel Sessions recording. If you're not familiar with that is, John Peel worked at the BBC and broadcasted on BBC Radio 1, all kinds of bands stretching from like 1967 up until 2004, put all these cool bands on the radio. Some of my favorite like 90s bands that like nobody cares about, they were on there somehow. Even like weird stuff like the Locusts and everything, he's just like, he put it up on there, and I really treasure a lot of his recordings, and this is definitely one of them. Stay tuned. This is Morning Glory by Tim Buckley. We're gonna hear a little bit of a Dreams cover by Yola Tango. It's gonna be fun.

my sweet Kathleen. Soon I'm gonna see my sweet Kathleen.

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Radio K, Real College Radio. That was Come On Baby, Scrape My Data Clean by Machine Girl. Before that was I've Got You Under My Skin by Frank Sinatra. The second song of that set was The Afterglow by Lily Seabird. And the very first song of that set and the first song of my shift was Wicked Garden by Stone Temple Pilots. I'm running a little late today, but here I am. I have some things in mind, but feel free to send me some requests because I've been feeling a little bit lost with the music that I want to play here. Coming up, we have Better Company by Stalefish right here on Radio K, Real College Radio.

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Radio K, Real College Radio. That was Everything at Once by Dinosaur Jr. Before that was Philosophy Test by Agnes Uncaged. Before that was Blind Smile by Core Deluxe. And the first song of that set was Better Company by Stalefish. I think I was in a rut. Well, it was more of a curse, really, that I kept playing music that I'd never heard before but sounded cool, or songs by artists I know but don't know the specific song or the album. And then I felt like I kept picking really bad songs. I don't know how my lovely listeners felt about it, but that's how I felt. And that set was another one of those cases where I didn't know any of those songs and was really hoping that they would be good. And personally, I think it was fire. I hope you all enjoyed. This next set is kind of a request from my dad, request/suggestion. He called it his old person mix. So he gave me some bands that reminded him of people in our family. And I just picked my favorite songs from each of these. So I hope he's listening. He should be driving home from work right now. First song of this set is from the Pixies, their album Death to the Pixies. I think it's also on Doolittle. But this is their song Gouge Away, right here on Radio K, Real College Radio.

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0: 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You were just listening to Couldn't Call It Unexpected, number 4 by Elvis Costello. Prior to that was Animal by Annie DeFranco. The second song of that set was Take It Easy, Love Nothing by Bright Eyes. And the first song of that set was Gouge Away by Pixies. That set was all kind of requested by my dad. He didn't give me any specific songs, just the bands and the artists, and I had my way with it. I hope he was listening. I was thinking about it, and he told me that he likes Bright Eyes, which was shocking to me because I love Bright Eyes, and he's never mentioned Bright Eyes to me. I'm guessing that his favorite album is Not at the Bottom of Everything. That's the first song. I'm guessing his favorite album is I'm Wide Awake, It's Morning, which is also my favorite album by Bright Eyes, because it's probably just the best one. But Take It Easy, Love Nothing is my favorite song by them right now, which is from Digital Ash in a Digital Urn. And I really like Bright Eyes for their kind of folky, sad sound, but Take It Easy is just so good. Yeah, I don't listen to a lot of Elvis Costello or Annie DeFranco, so I just guessed with those songs, but they're pretty good. This next set is, I don't know, kind of alt-rock-ish. Yeah, I'm excited about it. The first song we'll be listening to is by Greg Freeman. 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

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You were just listening to Run by 26 Bats. Before that was Paranoia by Porchlight. The second song of the set was Only the Good I Keep by Broken Social Scene. And the first song of that set was Totaled by Greg Freeman. I lied a little bit about the genre of that set. I changed my mind halfway through. It happens. But stay tuned, because you're about to hear Weezer right here on Radio K, Real College Radio.

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That was just Big Star with What's Going On. Prior to that was Helter Skelter by The Beatles. And before that was Getting Numb to It by Freako. And the first song of that set was Only in Dreams by Weezer. I got a little distracted waiting for my break because I got a song request. So if that was you who sent a song request through the website, I'm looking for it right now. You only put one word. I'm assuming it's a band. So we'll see. Maybe you'll hear that in the next couple of songs. But while I look for that, we'll be listening to No Interference by Octavia the Great right here on Radio K, Real College Radio.

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You were just listening to Fly By Night by Rush. Before that was Friday Night by Sharp Pins. The second song of that set was Lucky Clover by Whisper Doll. And the first song of the set was No Interference by Octavia the Great. Rush was a request sent, so I just picked one of the highly rated songs off of the CD we have, because I don't know that band at all. But I liked it, and thank you for sending in a request. I really appreciate it. Just a reminder for anybody who doesn't know, if you have any requests, you can always call into the booth. I don't know what the phone number is, but you could probably find it by looking up Radio K, and it's that phone number. Sorry, maybe next time I'll give you the actual number, but it's findable. You can call, or you can go to radiok.org and hit the request a song button. I think it's at the top of the website, and send me a request, and that goes straight to the email, and I have it right up here on my monitor. Usually I try to get them and play them before an hour after the request. So sorry to Brandon who requested Rush. That took me a long time. Coming up, we have a set I'm pretty excited about. Well, I was thinking I wanted to play Best Friends Forever, and then I thought I should look and see if we have any Fourth Curtis, but I vaguely remembered that when I first started DJing, I looked in our little program to see if we had any Fourth Curtis, and we didn't, and I was super shocked and horrified and appalled. But I looked again, and I guess we do have Fourth Curtis. So maybe it just wasn't in the program, or we got it since then, or I'm remembering incorrectly. But they're probably my favorite band ever, and they're not on Spotify, and also they're local. So great. So I'm going to play some of them, and Best Friends Forever, and some other stuff. But to start off, we will be listening to Swallowed Alive by Mount Eerie right here on Radio K, Real College Radio.

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0: Radio K, Real College Radio. That was Cut Your Bangs by Radiator Hospital. Before that was Everything's Gone Wrong by Fourth Curtis. Prior to that was Disaster Song by Best Friends Forever. And the first song of that set was Mount Eerie with Swallowed Alive. I hope you all loved the intro to that set. I have never heard that Mount Eerie song, but I thought that it was funny to start off my set with that. I'm here cross-breaking with my fellow DJ, who I don't think heard the intro to that set. Know what I'm talking about. I've been DJ Birdhouse for the past... Well, I'm always DJ Birdhouse, but I've been here for the past 2 hours, and my shift is coming to a close. I have one more song, but then I'll be turning it over to...
1: DJ Valoria.
0: What are you going to play?
1: I think I'm starting off with some Granddaddy. Do you know them at all?
0: I love Granddaddy.
1: Oh, really? Mm-hmm. Do you like their album Someday? Like, that's like kind of the blue one.
0: Yeah,
1: what I'm starting off with. I feel like that's kind of like an underrated album of theirs. I feel like everyone knows like Software Slump, which,
0: yeah.
1: Fair enough.
0: Yeah. No, I really like Granddaddy a lot. Yeah.
1: Okay.
0: That's awesome.
1: Yeah.
0: Great. I'm excited to listen to more Radio K on my ride home even.
1: Yes, please do.
0: So excited. So everybody stay tuned because I'm leaving, but more DJs.
1: Yay.
0: Right here. Well, one DJ, and then more DJs forever.
1: More DJs in spirit.
0: Yes. My last song that I'll be playing for you all is June 2, The Demo by Wednesday, right here on Radio K, Real College
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Radio K, Real College Radio. You just heard Tame by The Pixies. Before that, Out of Gas by Modest Mouse. Before that, Coast to Coast by Elliot Smith. And we started off with El Caminos in the West by Granddaddy. I'm DJ Valoria. Haven't been here in a while, low-key, but now I'm back. But I'm only back for the first hour, but then I'll be back forever, and we'll be best friends. So, don't worry. But, yeah, I don't know. That's one of my favorite Pixie songs, Tame. I really love, like, they just have such, like, a wide variety of, like, stuff they can do. And, like, you know, like, they're really great when they're, like, more, like, kind of hard like that. But they also have the softer songs, and they're great at that. So they just have such, like, a good variety. And that's definitely one of my favorites. It's so good. It's really addicting to listen to as well. Like, I have listened to that 10 plus times in a row before, and I think that's valid. Also, Coast to Coast, that's an interesting Elliot Smith song to me. I don't know, just like, honestly, a lot of his stuff on From a Basement on the Hill is really interesting and really good, and kind of goes not against what he's did, but you know, it feels a lot different. I also think like his album Figure Eight feels a lot different, but in good ways. I really actually don't think that he's made about bad album, in my opinion, which is really rare for an artist, but to me. But yeah, and then we had Granddaddy with El Caminos in the West on their album Someday, which I have never listened to the entire album front to back, but I've been meaning to, but every song I hear off of that is always pretty good. So, and this is one of my favorite Granddaddy songs, so I gotta lock in and listen to the whole thing. I'm really bad at like listening totally through with albums. I like to let the songs kind of find me, so, but maybe I'll try it out. Next up we have, okay, the first song may be a little bit cringy to some of you, it's a little bit cringy to me, but it's so good though, and I don't know, I can get over the cringy aspects of it, but it's Comfort Eagle by Cake, which is a really popular song of theirs, and I don't know, it's really interesting, and maybe sometimes the lyrics are a little cringy, but you know what? It'll be okay. And then we have Le Tigre, The Breeders, and Built to Spill ending it off. So it'll be a good set. Stay tuned. Radio K, Real College Radio.

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You just listened to Dystopian Dream Girl by Built to Spill. Before that, Flipside by The Breeders. Before that, Fanta by Le Tigre. And we started off with Comfort Eagle by Cake, which I hope wasn't too bad for you. I don't know. I contemplate like playing stuff like that or not, but I don't know. Fun to listen to. And always love a good song about hippies, which was in Fanta, which is a really short song, which I kind of like about, I feel like a lot of their songs are pretty short. And speaking of short songs, next up we have some Electric Wizard, which has either really, really short songs or really, really long songs. And I think I might play both a short and a long one. The first one is The Hills Have Eyes, which is like 49 seconds long. And then I might play an 8-minute long one later, but I don't know, we'll have to see it, because I'm also playing some Failure, which is like kind of a long song. I don't know, and I'm only here for this first hour, so who knows, whatever comes out, I guess. But super good, and I've been getting really into Electric Wizard recently. Kind of a stupid name to say out loud, but they're really great. And we have Failure with their classic album, or at least classic to me, Fantastic Planet, which is always fantastic. So yeah. So we're starting it off with The Hills Have Eyes by Electric Wizard on Radio K, Real College Radio.

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You just listened to Funeralopolis by Electric Wizard. Before that, Saturday Savior by Failure. And we started off with The Hills Have Eyes by Electric Wizard, which I hope that I wasn't sniffling and shuffling around during because I didn't realize I didn't turn my microphone off. But whatever. Anyways, I feel like everyone's been sick recently. It's all right. But yeah, I don't know. It's really interesting how Electric Wizard, like, chooses to make such, like, short and, like, super long songs. And they can get kind of droning sometimes if you're not really into it, so. But, I mean, the ones that are really great, like, I think that Funeralopolis is really, really great. And I think that it's worth 8 minutes. And we also had Saturday Savior, which I think that entire album just has such amazing lyrics to me. And I really like that one. And I think this will be my last break. I think this next set will be my last set for this time, for this hour. But we're switching it up a lot. We have some Beach House with, I don't really know how to pronounce this, like Gila, something. But I think that that's probably my favorite Beach House song ever. Really great. And I'm excited to listen to that one. Then we have some Alex G with Harvey. And we also have Hers with Harvey, which I'm not sure, like, if we've had Hers for a long time, because I feel like I remember looking it up earlier and we didn't have it. But I'm really, really glad that we have their kind of classic album, and that's a classic song to me. And then we're ending it off with my favorite Bob Dylan song at the moment, which is Fourth Time Around on Blonde on Blonde, which is my favorite album. So lots of favorites. But yeah. In Alex G's Harvey, this is kind of a question if anyone wants to email me, but do you, like, okay, he is talking about a dog, but, like, I feel like he's also kind of talking about a person, and I can never really tell if it's, like, metaphorical or if I'm just reading into it too much, but do y'all think he's talking about a person or a dog? Both? I don't know. I mean, in the Her song, Harvey's obviously a person, but I can never tell. So, let me know what you think, I guess. And, yeah. I queued one Velvet Underground song after that because I'm wearing a Velvet Underground t-shirt, so I had to do it. But yeah, that's it for me. Radio K, Real College Radio.

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1: A triumphant Reagan, a gracious Mondale. Hello.
2: Walter Mondale may best be remembered as the presidential candidate who lost to Ronald Reagan's landslide victory in 1984. But this former senator, vice president, and scholar from Ceylon, Minnesota, set himself apart long before. A month after being elected vice president alongside Jimmy Carter in 1976, Mondale sent Carter a memo titled "The Role of the Vice President in the Carter Administration." Here's Larry Jacobs from the Humphrey School of Politics at the University of Minnesota.
3: When you look at Joe Biden or Richard Cheney, that role was set in motion by Vice President Mondale.
2: Mondale undertook other policies and issues that still reverberate today. As a senator in the 1960s, he formulated something called the Church Committee to deal with international and domestic spying. It became known as the FISA Court. Students at the university and fellow politicians recognize Mondale for his generous spirit and his tireless commitment to human rights.
4: He's not telling the truth to the American people.
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